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1: RNC. Baby, it's really amazing what I go through without you. 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
2: Arco da Velha, os Açores no copo, no prato e no espaço. Na Rua dos Mercadores, em Ponta Delgada, Arco da Velha, uma experiência açoriana.

0: Cause I gotta have faith. I gotta have faith. Cause I gotta have faith.
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